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Yeah. Any time is the right time for the blues. Any time is the right time.

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You make a lot of money, but you just want more.